0: Smooth Adelaide. It's Rod Stewart, Young Turks and Whitney Houston. Plus Wham, I'm your man, slotting perfectly into our feel-good workday. Hello, it's Karen, heading for 16 degrees today. It is cloudy. We're on 10, only 3.5 weeks left of winter. Don't know if we really had one this year. Coming up, we'll continue more music and let's talk with Jesse McCartney.
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0: We've squeezed in the tourists. I only want to be with you on Smooth Adelaide. To play you more music and less talk, hi, it's Karen. Emma has a news shortly and then perhaps a mid-morning coffee and some Billy Joel. Our feel-good workday continues.
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1: Adelaide's traffic on Smooth.
14: G'day there. Clear and quiet at this stage of the morning, as you'd expect around the CBD. Nothing to hold you up on the freeway, Southern Expressway or the North-South Motorway. That said, South Road is a shambles through Theberton and Myland due to ongoing works, of course. Elsewhere, road plates in use through Jepps Cross, Grand Junction Road near Main North Road, speed at 40 in both directions. See any dramas or delays? Call the traffic hotline direct, 1300 595 937. That's the latest traffic on Smooth FM Adelaide.
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12: With your 10 o'clock news headlines, good morning, I'm Emma Duxbury. Businesses, schools, hospitals, farms and community organisations who want to install large solar panel systems will now get a 20% discount. Energy Minister Chris Bowen will today unveil the plan to slash costs amid concerns Labor will fall short of its 2030 pledges to have 82% of renewables in the grid and to cut emissions by 43%. Mr Bowen will use a National Press Club speech today to update Australians on challenges facing Labor's renewables transition. The Treasurer has revealed details of how the government will address the so-called widow's tax that's popped up in the federal government's budget changes. The May reforms meant that widows and divorcees who inherited an investment property from their partner wouldn't have access to negative gearing concessions, but planned amendments are designed to address that. More than half of all Aussies believe they need a career plan B, according to new research. A survey by the UNSW College has also found 46% were not convinced their original education fully prepared them for today's workforce. Career coach Kate Richardson says that's being more strongly felt among younger to mid-career staff.
15: I think for Gen Z, they're feeling that especially because the headlines around AI, technological change.
12: A plan by Jetstar to charge passengers a fee to store their carry-on bags in overhead lockers has failed to fly with travellers who say Australia's only low-cost airline is already expensive enough. A fee of up to $39 for domestic flights and up to $52 for international flights will be introduced from February. And part of an abandoned SpaceX rocket is expected to slam into the moon in the coming hours. It'll hit the lunar surface at speeds of more than 8,000 k's an hour and will likely carve out a massive crater. Updating sport, Stephen May is taking bombshell legal action against Melbourne. The Premiership defender is suing the club for a breach of privacy over the infamous Zoom meeting that took place at the start of February. The Western Bulldogs will train this morning ahead of tomorrow night's clash against the Roos. All eyes will be on Aaron Norton, who missed last week's loss to Fremantle. The Giants are set to regain captain Toby Green for Sunday's must-win clash with the Suns after he overcame a thigh issue. And Aussie tennis star Alex de Minaur and James Duckworth are on court against each other in the second round of the Canadian Open.
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12: Becoming cloudy today, heading for tops of 16 degrees. Mostly sunny tomorrow with highs of 17. A late shower or two Friday and more showers Saturday. And that's the latest on Smooth.
0: We're keeping the feel-good tunes flowing right across your workday, Adelaide. Hello, it's Karen with Billy Joel's Uptown Girl ready to play right after Ed Sheeran and Justin Bieber. I don't care.
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0: More music and less talk on Smooth. Dexy's Midnight Runners, Come On Eileen, and always a delight to get on Taylor Swift Blank Space. Hi, it's Karen. How would you like to head OS on us? To New Zealand? 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

0: Thanks so much for choosing Smooth Adelaide this morning. Hi, it's Karen. A news and weather update in a moment, and then the feel-good tunes continue with some Queen.
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3: Hello there. Watch out for a crash in Hillbank on Main North Road southbound near John Rice Avenue. It's heavy in both directions past the scene. Also a crash to watch out for in Rose Park on Fullerton Road northbound near Grant Avenue. There's urgent works underway in Waterloo Corner on Port Wakefield Road near Davey Road, also in Modbury on Montague Road near Berryman Drive, and in Enfield on Grand Junction Road near Coles Street. See any dramas or delays? Call the traffic hotline 1300 595 937. That's the latest traffic on Smooth FM Adelaide.
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4: Good morning, I'm Maham Kashani. Labor is proposing changes to fix the widow tax to ensure people who inherit an investment property from a spouse don't lose existing access to negative gearing. The Albanese government moving to close the unintended consequence of its own tax overhaul that would have denied widowers and divorcees access to negative gearing concessions. The public has 2 weeks to give feedback on the plan. Home Affairs Minister Tony Burke has postponed a speech about immigration policy at the National Press Club this week. Sources say the speech scheduled for tomorrow would have unveiled a suite of measures that included capping backpacker numbers and restricting family visas. One in three Australian students are failing to meet numeracy and literacy standards. The latest NAPLAN data shows little or no improvement on last year, with large numbers of children still struggling with the basics of learning. The Smith family chief executive Doug Taylor says the data also reveals a concerning gap for disadvantaged students who need more support than their peers.
5: We know that a young person comes to school often experiencing challenges outside the school gate. So we need to think about how we can provide more supports to families, because we know that a parent and carer has an enormous positive impact in supporting a child's education.
4: Jetstar says it will charge passengers at least $25 to stow carry-on luggage in overhead lockers from early next year. The budget airline saying the move is in line with other low-fare carriers globally. And Princess Eugenie has given birth to a baby girl at a hospital in Portugal. The 36-year-old welcoming her third child with her husband, Jack Brooksbank. The couple says they're so excited to announce baby girl Brooksbank, adding their beyond in love with her. Updating sport. Melbourne defender Tom McDonald will retire at the end of the season following a 16-year career in red and blue. The Demon was a member of the 2021 Premiership team during his 256 games. Cam Roberts has become the latest football department figure to leave Essendon amid a major overhaul at the Bombers before they pick their next coach. And Aussie tennis star Alexi Poperin has advanced to the second round of the Canadian Open, while Adam Walton and Talia Gibson have been knocked out.
2: Smooth weather.
4: Becoming cloudy with tops of 16. Mostly sunny tomorrow, 17. A shower or two developing Friday, showers Saturday. And that's the latest on Smooth.
6: 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Hello, it's Karen with Queen. Another one bites the dust, ready to play straight after Laura Branigan. Love this one. It's Gloria.
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0: More music and less talk. Smooth Adelaide's Feel Good Workday with Mr. Mr. Broken Wings. Gee, it'd be nice to head outdoors for your lunch break today. No rain. It is overcast, heading for a top of 16. We're on 12. G'day, it's Karen with those incredible harmonies from the Bee Gees next.
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0: 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I feel the earth move. Hi, it's Karen. After a quick news update from Heidi, we'll get straight back into more music and less talk.
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13: Hello again. Watch out for a crash in Hillbank on Main North Road southbound near John Rice Avenue. There's heavy delays in both directions past the scene. Also, urgent works to watch out for in Waterloo Corner on Port Wakefield Road near Davey Road. Also in Modbury on Montague Road near Berryman Drive. In Enfield on Grand Junction Road near Cole Street. And crews working on a burst water main in Paradise on Lower North East Road near Bryan Grove. See any dramas or delays? Call the traffic hotline 1300 595 937. That's the latest traffic on Smooth FM Adelaide.
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14: Good afternoon, I'm Heidi Tiltons. The federal government is playing down a decision by the Home Affairs Minister to postpone a major speech. Tony Burke was scheduled to address the National Press Club tomorrow, where it's understood cuts to migration would be unveiled. Senior Government Minister Jason Clare says the reasons for the delay are unclear.
15: I don't have any detail on that. I think it's being rescheduled. The general point I'd make on migration is that we've cut the net overseas migration rate over the last few years by almost 50%.
14: Victoria's corruption watchdog has found former Premier Daniel Andrews ultimately did a backroom deal to get a negotiation done with the United Firefighters Union. A long-awaited report into an enterprise bargaining agreement for CFA back in 2016 has found while there was no corrupt conduct, there was serious and concerning conduct by senior public officers. Commissioner Victoria Elliott's told the ABC the arrangement was orchestrated by the former Premier, with union boss Peter Marshall.
16: And their actions in conducting this deal was contrary to government policy procedures. Mr. Marshall was able to use that as leverage.
14: Businesses and schools will soon see the cost of installing solar panels slashed by around 20%. Labor is expanding the small-scale renewable energy scheme by raising the size limit for eligible solar systems. A 5-ton piece of a SpaceX rocket is expected to slam into the moon in coming hours. Experts are predicting the impact will create a new crater and will likely be visible from Earth. And Ed Sheeran has writing credits on two of the top 10 songs on the streaming charts. The English singer-songwriter co-writing Shakira's World Cup hit Die Die and Animal by girl group Cat's Eye. Updating sport, and Alex de Minaur has won his round two match against fellow Aussie James Duckworth at the Canadian Tennis Open. Giants captain Toby Green is on track to return from a thigh injury in Sunday's must-win clash with the Suns. GWS is walking the tightrope in their bid to qualify for the AFL's inaugural wildcard weekend. And Isaac Tungo will return to the starting side for the Panthers in their meeting with the Warriors on Friday night. Young gun centre Casey McLean will miss the top three battle in Auckland with a hand injury.
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14: Partly cloudy this afternoon, temperatures dropping to 8 degrees tonight. The chance of a morning shower tomorrow, hitting for a top of 17. Looking further ahead, showers developing on Friday with showers continuing on Saturday. And that's the latest on Smooth.
17: Oh, wouldn't half a dozen oysters go down well for lunch today? We can only dream on National Oyster Day. I can offer you up some feel-good songs, though. 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

0: I feel like I've instantly teleported to our Friday night old school disco with Duran Duran. Hungry like the wolf on Smooth? Hi, it's Karen. Thanks for listening. Getting ready to head straight back into more music and less talk after this.
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0: More music and less talk. This is Smooth Adelaide. Simon Diaz is in next, rolling straight back into our feel-good workday with some smooth favourites from Tina Turner, The Best, George Michael's Too Funky, after Heidi joins us for a quick news update.
1: Have you experienced the chilly bit of winter in Melbourne? 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
12: Hello again. There's urgent works underway in Waterloo Corner on Port Wakefield Road near Davey Road. Also in Modbury on Montague Road near Berryman Drive. Speed back to 40k's past that. Urgent works continue in Enfield on Grand Junction Road near Cole Street. Crews are working on a burst water main in Paradise on Lower Northeast Road outbound near Bryan Grove. And in Jepps Cross, urgent works on Grand Junction Road near Main North Road. Speeds at 40 both ways. See any dramas? Call the traffic hotline 1300 595 937. That's the latest traffic on Smooth FM Adelaide.
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0: Good afternoon, I'm Heidi Tiltons. Chris Bowen is talking up Labor's green energy plans, claiming the take-up of solar by businesses will lower power prices and reduce strain on the grid. The small-scale renewable energy scheme is being expanded to allow businesses, farms and warehouses to install solar systems up to 1 megawatt, which is 10 times bigger than presently allowed. Mr. Bowen telling the National Press Club coal has become unreliable.
13: Coal isn't baseload anymore. It's an unreliable asset. Every time coal breaks down, your bills go up. Now, there are good men and women working very hard in the regions to keep our coal-fired power stations working. It's not their fault. It's simply the matter of economics and engineering. As an asset gets older, it gets less reliable.
0: Victoria's opposition leader says today's findings by the corruption watchdog only strengthen her resolve to get rid of Labor at the November election. IBAC has handed down its highly anticipated report, with the commissioner finding former Premier Daniel Andrews ultimately did a backroom deal to get a negotiation done with the United Firefighters Union. Liberal leader Jess Wilson's told News 24 the Victorian Labor Party is corrupt to its core.
14: Every day we see more allegations, whether it's the $15 billion, whether it's the politicisation of the public service, whether it was the red shirts warts under the former Premier. Ben Carroll has been sitting around that cabinet table. He's been the 2IC to Jacinta Allen, and he is in this up to his neck.
0: The Federal Education Minister admits the latest NAPLAN figures show there is a need to overhaul the maths curriculum in Australia. One in three of the 1.2 million students who sat the test isn't meeting benchmarks across numeracy, literacy and writing. Global oil prices have dropped to a three-week low after comments from US officials sparked fresh hopes of a deal on the Strait of Hormuz. The price of Brent crude dipped 5%, slipping below $80 a barrel. And Olivia Rodrigo has revealed watching Gracie Abrams write songs in her bedroom on Instagram inspired her growing up. The singer telling Rolling Stone it taught her that you don't need a fancy setup or studio. Updating sport, and Alex Diminor and James Duckworth have played out a lengthy second set in their all-Aussie second-round clash at the Canadian Open. Diminor took the first set 6-2. Duckworth fought back in the second but ultimately lost 7-6. Still on tennis, the one-point slam will return to the Australian Open next year with another $1 million on offer for amateur and professional players. And the Wallabies have been sweltering in hot conditions ahead of their test against Japan on Saturday night. The Les Kiss era will begin in Osaka, where the mercury has climbed above 35 degrees.
11: Smooth weather.
0: Partly cloudy this afternoon, temperatures dropping to 8 degrees tonight. The chance of a morning shower tomorrow, hitting for a top of 17. Looking further ahead, showers developing on Friday, with showers continuing on Saturday. And that's the latest on Smooth.
15: Karen Prater was spot on, wasn't she? Thank you, by the way, Karen. Simon Diaz here. I've got so many Smooth favourites to get you through your workday. Feeling good with more music and less talk. 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

0: Watch out, it's a feel-good chain reaction. Diana Ross with the Bee Gees there. Amy Winehouse and ABBA's Waterloo making you feel good with more music and less talk on Smooth, like Sophie Ellis-Bextor soon. And we're going to the movies. The movie was Mannequin, wasn't it? Starship in minutes.
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14: Hello there, urgent sewer works are now underway in Port Adelaide on Port Road near St Vincent Street. Also urgent works underway in Waterloo Corner on Port Wakefield Road near Davie Road. In Modbury on Montague Road near Berryman Drive, speed back to 40k's there. Also urgent works in Enfield on Grand Junction Road near Cole Street. And crews working on a burst water main in Paradise on Lower North East Road outbound near Bryan Grove, one lane closed. See any dramas or delays, call the traffic hotline 1300 595 937. That's the latest traffic on Smooth FM Adelaide.
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15: Good afternoon, I'm Heidi Tiltons. The Energy Minister claims a greater take-up of solar by farms and businesses will help reduce power bills by taking pressure off the grid. Labor is expanding the small-scale renewable energy scheme to include solar systems up to 1 megawatt, while installation costs will be slashed by 20%. Victoria's Premier is vowing to act on a corruption watchdog report, finding Daniel Andrews authorised a backroom deal to settle a pay dispute with the firefighters union. IBAC has found no evidence of blackmail or corruption, but found the former Premier did go behind the back of the Emergency Services Minister to get the deal done. Ben Carroll announcing he accepts IBAC's recommendations.
16: This is poor behaviour. It is intolerable. I will take action. I will accept the recommendations and get on with implementing them.
15: Economists believe a major outbreak of the H5 bird flu in Australia could add to inflationary pressures if it spreads to the agriculture sector. There have been no confirmed detections of the strain in poultry, but no other continent where bird flu has been prevalent has avoided outbreaks. More than 1 million people have already completed their census online a week out from the official census night. It's compulsory for all Aussies to lodge their form on August 11, and it appears Brad Pitt and Angelina Jolie's ongoing legal battle isn't over yet. The two-time Oscar winner wants a court to force his ex to hand over years of financial records, arguing they're relevant to their ongoing dispute over the French winery they once owned together. Updating sport, and the one-point slam will return to the Australian Open next year with another $1 million on offer for amateur and professional players. Meantime, Aussie tennis star Alex de Minaur has defeated compatriot James Duckworth in the second round of the Canadian Open. Carlton's Sam Walsh says Josh Fraser is made of the right stuff to be the club's next coach. The interim coach is still weighing up if he'll apply for the job. And Matt King will depart clubland with the blessing of the Sydney Roosters at the end of the season. King will take up the role of New South Wales State of Origin coach next year, having served as an assistant at the Roosters for the past 10 seasons.
13: Smooth weather.
15: Partly cloudy this afternoon, temperatures dropping to 8 degrees tonight. The chance of a morning shower tomorrow, hitting for a top of 17. Looking further ahead, showers developing on Friday with showers continuing on Saturday. And that's the latest on Smooth.
0: 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We're hopping on a plane with Lisa, travelling around the world. 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

0: It is the Backstreet Boys making you feel good right across your Wednesday workday on Smooth with more music, less talk, like Billy Joel in there too, and Elton John with Dua Lipa, That Cold Heart, making it a feel-good winter. Simon Diaz here. Well, Olivia Dean, she's awesome, isn't she? Bringing her Art of Loving tour to Australia this October. Let's hear some baby steps soon. 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

0: Feeling good at almost 3 o'clock here at Smooth FM with more music and less talk. What a good song. Simon Diggaz here. Plenty more to come after we get that news with Heidi. Feel Good School Run. Hey, listen, if you're quick on the website or where I'm streaming the Feel Good, the Smooth Player app, you could win a wonderful trip for two to Queenstown, New Zealand with Luxury Escapes. Holidays was filmed there in cinemas August 6, by the way. Looks good, this movie. It's with Luxury Escapes. Would you like to win this? All you have to do is enter, as I said, through the website or the Smooth Player app.
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10: Accident breakdown free around the place this afternoon. Roadworks are continuing though on Heaslip Road, Penfield Gardens, Womba Road in Penfield, North South Spiderway, McDonald Park, Brighton Road, Summerton Park, North East Road, Clemsing at Burbridge Road, West Beach, Cameras, Beavich Road, Ingle Farm, Judd Road in Elizabeth, and South Terrace in Paraka as well. Also one Vine Street at McGill. Any dramas or delays, call the traffic hotline direct, 1300 595937. That's the latest traffic on Smooth FM Adelaide.
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11: Good afternoon, I'm Heidi Tiltons. The acting Prime Minister is playing down the delayed release of Labor's immigration policy amid claims Cabinet is divided over the issue. Home Affairs Minister Tony Burke has postponed tomorrow's planned appearance at the National Press Club, where he was set to announce migration cuts. But Richard Marles insists Cabinet has been working through the policy.
12: I mean, there's been a whole lot of iterations of what we've done in the space of immigration over the time that we've been in government. And I remind people that immigration levels are down 45% on the peak coming out of the post-pandemic years.
11: The federal government says AI data centres will still be required to underwrite their own power, even if the policy is opposed by some jurisdictions. Labor will force data centres to produce their own renewable energy to help reduce pressure on the grid. The Queensland and Northern Territory governments say they'll both reject the mandates. Victoria's Premier has refused to say whether he'll take direct action against his Department of Education secretary after the corruption watchdog found he brokered a backroom deal with the Firefighters Union. IBAC has found former Premier Daniel Andrews gave authorisation for Minister Gavin Jennings and Tony Bates to negotiate exclusively with the union over the CFA pay deal in 2016. Donald Trump has issued another warning to Iran, claiming they'll be hit really hard if they back out of negotiations again. The US president insists the Strait of Hormuz will be open soon, revealing the US had prepared the biggest attack since World War II, but postponed it.
13: I think it'd be very smart to make a deal. We'll see what happens. They had a very good day. The negotiations were good. The stock market was up tremendously over the last 3-4 days.
11: And Chipotle is the latest US fast food chain to be at the centre of a food poisoning outbreak, with more than 100 people falling ill from salmonella. The Mexican restaurant removing jalapenos from its menu across the country after identifying a supplier as the likely source. Updating sport, and a number of athletes have disappeared after competing in the Commonwealth Games in Glasgow, failing to return home with the rest of their teams. Among those missing are four members of the Ugandan boxing squad, with reports they're seeking asylum in Scotland. The Wallabies have been training in temperatures exceeding 35 degrees in Osaka ahead of Saturday night's test against Japan, and Alex de Minaur has defeated James Duckworth in the second round of the Canadian Open.
9: Smooth weather.
11: Partly cloudy, temperatures getting down to 8 degrees tonight. The chance of a morning shower tomorrow with a top of 17. Looking further ahead, showers developing on Friday, showers continuing on Saturday. Now let's see what's leading tonight's stories on Nine News.
14: Thanks, Heidi. I'm Brenton Bragless. Tonight, 4-year low. Are SA kids falling behind? The latest NAPLAN report card is in. Jetstar to start charging to stow carry-on. Will the other airlines follow? The rocket on a collision course with the moon. Plus, six crows face fitness tests at tonight's training ahead of Saturday night's match with Richmond. Nine News. 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

0: Winding back the clock and feeling good with Prince, 1999. We do that actually every Friday night here at Smooth, the old school disco. Between 7 and 9, it is non-stop old school disco. Everyone's invited to, and there's no dress code. That's what I like. You can wear your tracksuit pants. Beach Boys on the way. I've got Ace of Base, but let's check that busy school traffic. Maybe you're on the run home.
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2: Accident breakdown free around the place this afternoon. Roadworks are continuing on Wamba Road, Penfield, Crittenden Road at Findon, North South Butterway, Paralowie, Morford Road, Dover Gardens, South Road, Halloran Hill, North East Road, Klemzig, Burbridge Road, West Beach, Cameras to Grenfell Road, Banksia Park, and North East Road at Bodbury. Also Mill Road, Bodbury North, and Phillip Highway in Elizabeth South. See any dramas or delays? Call the traffic hotline direct, 1300 595937. That's the latest traffic on Smooth FM Adelaide.
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0: Yeah, love getting you from A to B or maybe C to D this afternoon on Smooth FM. It's almost 4 o'clock with great tunes like that. Let's continue it after the news. 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
3: Adelaide's traffic on Smooth.
13: Wet roads out there this afternoon, so take care. In Hillier, a car fire on the Gawler Bypass near Jack Cooper Drive, Elizabeth Parker, Spanish Ifold Road, Mangles Road. Mawson Lakes, a special of the Salisbury Highway at Elder Smith Road. Otherwise, you'll find roadworks Heaslip Road, Penfield Gardens, Railway Terrace, Mine End South, Wilmer Road in Penfield, Prickford Road, Findon, Shepherd's Hill Road, Eden Hills, South Road, Halloran Hill, and also Northeast Road at Klemzig as well. See any dramas or delays? Call the traffic hotline direct, 1300 595937. That's the latest traffic on Smooth FM Adelaide.
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14: Good afternoon, I'm Heidi Tiltons. claims today the federal government is divided over its immigration policy after Tony Burke postponed tomorrow's appearance at the National Press Club. The minister was expected to unveil migration cuts in the major address. Deputy Liberal leader Jane Hume claims the government can't agree on the issue.
15: Labor are all at sea on what their migration policy should be. They simply cannot agree and are divided on the size and the scale and the substance of what their immigration policy should look like.
14: Aussie farmers are on high alert with more than 100 cases of H5 bird flu now detected nationwide. While there are currently no confirmed cases in commercial operations, an outbreak would put immediate pressure on supply chains. Farmer Scott Young says shoppers should stick to their normal buying habits.
16: One of the things to remember is to not panic, to not to go out there and buy every egg off the shelf. If we continue to purchase as we do, then hopefully we'll be able to manage through it. There may be a reduced supply at some stage, but all the products are absolutely safe to eat.
14: Authorities in the US have thwarted another assassination attempt against Donald Trump, arresting a gunman at the president's LA golf club where he was due to address a fundraiser. The 38-year-old was found with an illegally modified AR-15, ammunition, body armour and notebooks that had anti-Trump statements inside them. A major new study is spelling bad news for fans of Coke Zero and Diet Coke. Scientists in Miami have drawn a link between high consumption of low-calorie sweeteners and an accelerated rate of cognitive decline. And Piers Morgan has weighed in on the internet pile-on around Ariana Grande's appearance, the British TV personality warning trolls to back off, adding fame at her pop star level can be a very difficult and lonely place. Updating sport, and Alex Dimonor has won his round two match against fellow Aussie James Duckworth at the Canadian Tennis Open. Giants captain Toby Green is on track to return from a thigh injury in Sunday's must-win clash with the Suns. GWS is walking the tightrope in their bid to qualify for the AFL's inaugural wildcard weekend. And Isaac Tungo will return to the starting side for the Panthers in their meeting with the Warriors on Friday night. Young gun centre Casey McLean will miss the top three battle in Auckland with a hand injury.
17: Smooth weather.
14: Partly cloudy, temperatures getting down to 8 degrees tonight. The chance of a morning shower tomorrow with a top of 17. Looking further ahead, showers developing on Friday, showers continuing on Saturday. Now let's see what's leading tonight's stories on Nine News.
18: Thanks, Heidi. I'm Brenton Bragless. Tonight, 4-year low. Are SA kids falling behind? The latest NAPLAN report card is in. Jetstar to start charging to stow carry-on. Will the other airlines follow? The rocket on a collision course with the moon. Plus, six crows face fitness tests at tonight's training ahead of Saturday night's match with Richmond. Nine News. 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

0: It's our Wednesday Arvo workout session for the run home, getting physical with Olivia Newton-John. Extreme. How beautiful, hey? More than words on smooth, more music with less talk. Simon here, in-car karaoke time in less than 10 minutes. You'll love this from the Proclaimers. And up next, he's here next March, actually. We're going to rock with Brian Adams.
1: Adelaide's traffic on smooth.
2: Wet roads, take care out there this afternoon. In Hillier, a car fire, Gawler Bypass, Jack Cooper Drive, Elizabeth Park, a smash, Ifold Road, Main North Road, Wilson Lakes, a smash at the Salisbury Highway, Elder Smith Road. Otherwise, roadworks continuing, Heaslip Road at Penfield Gardens, Wamba Road at Penfield, Crichton Road, Findon, Shepherd's Hill Road, Eden Hills, and Brighton Road at Subbuton Park as well. CD dramas or delays, call the traffic hotline direct, 1300 595 937. That's the latest traffic on Smooth FM Adelaide.
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0: Oh, that's how we roll on a Wednesday. Feels good on Smooth FM. You know what else feels good? Streaming the Feel Good. That's right, Smooth. All the Smooths are there through the Smooth Player app. And by the way, I don't know if you've noticed, you can win some great prizes. Traffic and news, it's almost time, isn't it? With Heidi, she's next at 5, then we're on the run home. 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
4: Adelaide's traffic on Smooth.
12: Wet roads around the place this afternoon, so take care. In Hillier, a car fire on the Gordon Bypass at Jack Cooper Drive, Elizabeth Park, a smash, Ifold Road, Mangrove Road. Also makes a smash on the Salisbury Highway, Elder Smith Road. Roadworks to Heaslip Road, Penfield Gardens, Wamba Road in Penfield. Also North South Motorway, Parralowie, Morford Road, Dover Gardens, and South Road, Halloran Hill as well. See any dramas or delays, call the traffic hotline direct, 1300 595 937. That's the latest traffic on Smooth FM Adelaide.
4: The home of more music and less talk. This is Smooth Adelaide. Good afternoon, I'm Heidi Tiltons. Former Victorian Premier Daniel Andrews has broken his silence after the corruption watchdog found he facilitated a backroom deal with the firefighters union back in 2016. In a statement, he says IBAC found no evidence to support the false and completely outrageous claims that he was blackmailed by the union over the CFA pay dispute. Chris Bowen is talking up Labor's green energy plans today, claiming the take-up of solar by businesses will lower power prices and reduce strain on the grid. The small-scale renewable energy scheme is being expanded to allow businesses, farms and warehouses to install solar systems up to 1 megawatt, which is 10 times bigger than presently allowed. Mr. Bowen's told the National Press Club coal has become unreliable.
13: Coal isn't baseload anymore. It's an unreliable asset. Every time coal breaks down, your bills go up. Now, there are good men and women working very hard in the regions to keep our coal-fired power stations working. It's not their fault. It's simply the matter of economics and engineering. As an asset gets older, it gets less reliable.
4: The Federal Education Minister admits the latest NAPLAN figures show there is need to overhaul the maths curriculum in Australia. One in three of the 1.2 million students who sat the test isn't meeting benchmarks across numeracy, literacy and writing. Global oil prices have dropped to a three-week low after comments from US officials sparked fresh hopes of a deal on the Strait of Hormuz. The price of Brent crude dipped 5%, slipping below $80 a barrel. And Ed Sheeran has writing credits on two of the top 10 songs on the streaming charts, the English singer-songwriter co-writing Shakira's World Cup hit Die Die and Animal by girl group Cat's Eye. Updating sport, and Alex Di Minaur and James Duckworth have played out a lengthy second set in their all-Aussie second-round clash at the Canadian Open. Di Minaur took the first set 6-2. Duckworth fought back in the second but ultimately lost 7-6. Still on tennis, the one-point slam will return to the Australian Open next year with another $1 million on offer for amateur and professional players. And the Wallabies have been sweltering in hot conditions ahead of their test against Japan on Saturday night. The Les Kiss era will begin in Osaka, where the mercury has climbed above 35 degrees.
14: Smooth weather.
4: Partly cloudy, temperatures getting down to 8 degrees tonight. The chance of a morning shower tomorrow with a top of 17. Looking further ahead, showers developing on Friday, showers continuing on Saturday. Now let's see what's leading tonight's stories on Nine News.
15: Thanks, Heidi. I'm Brenton Bragless. Tonight, 4-year low. Are SA kids falling behind? The latest NAPLAN report card is in. Jetstar to start charging to stow carry-on. Will the other airlines follow? The rocket on a collision course with the moon. Plus, six crows face fitness tests at tonight's training ahead of Saturday night's match with Richmond. Nine News. Your news. 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

0: It's nice, isn't it? From Donald Lewis here at Smooth FM as we play you more music and less talk on the run home for a Wednesday. So had Simple Minds before that, who did a great job playing the closing ceremony in the Glasgow Games. And now, lining up an Australian tour, I think it's February next year they're coming out. Simple Minds would be great to see live, tell you what. And I hope you're well with Byron with you here this afternoon. Back into it in a moment. Let's check in on the roads though and see how they're holding up for you.
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2: Wet roads, take care out there. In Mawson Lakes, residual delays after an earlier smash of the Salisbury Highway at Elder Smith Road. Otherwise, look out for some road plates on Crane Junction Road, Bangles Road, Jepps Cross, and roadworks, Heaslip Road, Penfield Gardens, Womber Road in Penfield, Shepherd's Hill Road, Eden Hills, Orford Road, Dover Gardens, also South Road, O'Halloran Hill, North East Road, Klemzig, and Burbridge Road in West Beach as well. See any dramas or delays, call the traffic hotline direct, 1300 595 937. That's the latest traffic on Smooth FM Adelaide.
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0: Isn't that such a great song? It just sounds so good, doesn't it, here at Smooth FM? Thanks for joining us too with Byron Withian as we play more music and less talk for whatever stage you're at in your day. Hopefully it's heading home in that last bit of traffic now. Maybe you've got a night at work. Whatever you're doing for it, we'll fill your ears with some good songs. Big one from Cher on the way soon. And that New York twang of Cyndi Lauper after a quick check-in on our Smooth News for you next.
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17: In Smithfield Plains, a car fire on Beaumont Road at Bell Street. Otherwise, it's all looking fairly good for a Wednesday afternoon and evening. Roadworks continuing too on Heaslip Road, Penfield Gardens. Warmer Road in Penfield, Prickly Road, Findon. Shepherd's Hill Road, Eden Hills, Brighton Road, Suburban Park and North East Road at Klemzig as well. You'll find cameras to John Rice Avenue, Elizabeth South and McGill Road at McGill. See any dramas or delays? Call the traffic hotline direct, 1300 595 937. That's the latest traffic on Smooth FM Adelaide.
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11: Good evening, I'm Heidi Tiltons. The acting Prime Minister is hosing down suggestions Labor is divided over immigration policy. Home Affairs Minister Tony Burke has postponed tomorrow's key address to the National Press Club, where he was expected to unveil migration cuts. Richard Marles maintains the government is united and the speech will be rescheduled.
12: We've done a significant job in reducing immigration to the country, and Tony Burke will be detailing where the government is at the earliest opportunity at the National Press Club.
11: The Energy Minister claims a greater take-up of solar by farms and businesses will help reduce power bills by taking pressure off the grid. Labor is expanding the small-scale renewable energy scheme to include solar systems up to 1 megawatt, while installation costs will be slashed by 20%. Victoria's Premier is vowing to act on a corruption watchdog report, finding Daniel Andrews authorised a backroom deal to settle a pay dispute with the firefighters' union. IBAC has found no evidence of blackmail or corruption, but found the former Premier did go behind the back of the Emergency Services Minister to get the deal done. Ben Carroll announcing he accepts IBAC's recommendations.
18: This is poor behaviour. It is intolerable. I will take action. I will accept the recommendations and get on with implementing them.
11: Economists believe a major outbreak of the H5 bird flu in Australia could add to inflationary pressures if it spreads to the agriculture sector. There have been no confirmed detections of the strain in poultry, but no other continent where bird flu has been prevalent has avoided outbreaks. And it appears Brad Pitt and Angelina Jolie's ongoing legal battle isn't over yet. The two-time Oscar winner wants a court to force his ex to hand over years of financial records, arguing they're relevant to their ongoing dispute over the French winery they once owned together. Updating sport, and the one-point slam will return to the Australian Open next year with another $1 million on offer for amateur and professional players. Meantime, Aussie tennis star Alex de Minaur has defeated compatriot James Duckworth in the second round of the Canadian Open. Carlton's Sam Walsh says Josh Fraser is made of the right stuff to be the club's next coach. The interim coach is still weighing up if he'll apply for the job. And Matt King will depart clubland with the blessing of the Sydney Roosters at the end of the season. King will take up the role of New South Wales State of Origin coach next year, having served as an assistant at the Roosters for the past 10 seasons.
16: Smooth weather.
11: Partly cloudy, temperatures getting down to 8 degrees tonight. The chance of a morning shower tomorrow with a top of 17. Looking further ahead, showers developing on Friday, showers continuing on Saturday. Now let's see what's leading tonight's stories on Nine News.
19: Thanks, Heidi. I'm Brenton Ragless. Tonight, high school friends caught up in a shocking fatal crash south of Adelaide. The areas where SA students are falling short after the latest NAPLAN results. Jetstar to charge for carry-on luggage. And six-star crows face fitness test to training. Don't worry, you haven't missed the news. Start over on Nine Now as soon as you're home.
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0: Yeah, I hope you're well. 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And definitely always nice when you've got Smooth FM on too. Thank you so much for doing so. Byron with you here to keep you company and right back into it with a great song. 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

0: It's a great sound of Queen at Smooth FM with the Moe and Shandon out from the Pretty Cabinet. And Killer Queen, what a great song. With Byron Withien playing you more music and let's talk it away Wednesday night. 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

0: 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I'm Batman. And hello, it's Byron Webb here, driving you home tonight. Quick check-in on the roads and we'll back it up with one of the best duets in the world to my ears. 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
2: In Smithfield Plains, a car fire on Beaumont Road at Bell Streets. Otherwise, it's all looking fairly good for a Wednesday night. Roadworks continuing too on Heaslip Road, Penfield Gardens. Railway Terrace, Byland Sounds, Bomber Road in Penfield, Prigden Road, Findon, Shepherd's Hill Road, Eden Hills, Bulford Road, Dover Gardens, and South Road, Halloran Hill as well. You'll also find cameras, Fairfield Road, Elizabeth Grove, and Briar Road at Felixstowe. See any dramas or delays? Call the traffic hotline direct, 1300 595 937. That's the latest traffic on Smooth FM Adelaide.
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0: No, it's always a good feeling to do a Wednesday night, I reckon, at Smooth FM. And how nice is it knowing whenever you turn Smooth FM on, you're guaranteed to hear the most music we can squeeze into your ears. I hope you're enjoying it too. Thank you for joining us. Byron Webb here. Nearly 7 p.m. now, and back into it with not only a very popular Irish-Australian guy, Ronan Keating, for you, but Mariah Carey in a moment too for you, Smooth.
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0: Yeah, and hi, it's Byron Webb here at Smooth FM. And whatever you're doing tonight, nice to have you part of a Wednesday at Smooth as we get you back into it with the guy who's actually back as a coach on The Voice and also living in Australia of recent years, Ronan Keating, for you now at Smooth.
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0: Well, now that is definitely what you call an earful of variety on the way into Wednesday night at Smooth FM with Savage Garden. There's some good homegrown on Affirmation. Journey before it and a song that always makes you feel good. I hope you too don't stop believing. And we also had Ed Sheeran in there too. And I don't know, is it just me? But Ed Sheeran, for a man who seemingly releases a new song every week, he's been rather quiet of late. Anyway, there's bound to be more soon, I'm sure. Thanks for joining us. Byron with you here, rolling into Wednesday night, playing you more music and less talk on the way to Cameron Daddo at 9 to wind things down. A lot to get through, though. In fact, two very cool men next for you, both Bruno Mars and Prince on the way here at Smooth.
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0: Oh, I love playing that. Sounds so good, doesn't it? Here at Smooth FM at nearly 8 p.m. now on a Wednesday night. Nice to have you listening into Byron with here. And a reminder, if you need a little calm and solace in your day, we're always good for that from 9 p.m. with Cameron Daddo backing to wind things down. I'll take you through from 9 till midnight tonight at Smooth.
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11: 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I hope you're well. Byron with here as we get back into our favourite thing, and that is more music and less salt for you, and a good song from Climby Fisher, who sound remarkably like Rod Stewart, I reckon. Good song, though.
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1: Yeah, I'm out of here. If you're not in it for love, Shania Twain for you. Sounds so good. It's Smooth FM with Byron Vivian playing you more music. And let's start getting closer to Cameron Dano joining you after nine tonight to make things a bit calmer, a little more relaxed if you need that in your day. Before then, though, that great sound of the Cranberries. And I've got a Pet Shop Boys Dusty Springfield song that I haven't played in so long on the way, and I think you'll like it too. I'll play it soon for you. It's me.
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0: Nice way to roll through this part of a Wednesday at Smooth FM. So good. At nearly 9 p.m. now with Byron with here. And can I mention, if you've got a moment on your hands and you'd like to win your way to New Zealand, I'd love to. I've never been. Thanks to Holy Days in Cinemas August 6th, we've got this great trip to Queenstown, New Zealand with luxury escapes for you to win. 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

0: More music, less talk, all for one. And me, Cameron Datto, on Smooth. Are you planning your outfit for tomorrow? Remember the denim. It's Jeans for Jeans Day. Supporting the work that the Children's Medical Research Institute do to find cures for birth defects and genetic diseases. You can donate or get all the details at jeansforjeans.org.au. Taylor Swift, she loves some double denim. It's making a comeback. Hang on. Did it ever go out? I don't think so. She's next with a new one. I knew it. I knew you after this on Smooth.
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0: you. That's the reminder to put the extra warm socks on. You can thank me later. Hello, Cameron Daddo with you on Smooth, and Chicago are on the way. 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

0: 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Loving that I get to play your Lewis Capaldi, Someone You Loved. Now, if it's a birthday for that one person who's really hard to buy for or has everything, get them an experience. My daughter Lotus organised a hike with a lunch and followed it with a visit to a Japanese onsen for saunas and hot tubs. It was so much fun and so memorable. Great to do for a birthday. Concert tickets, well, you can add that to the list too with Robbie Williams here in November. I'll get him on next, only here on Smooth.
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0: I am wishing you all the green light luck tonight on Smooth, and love some in-car sing-alongs with that one. 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

0: Love Desiree's. You got to be Cam Daddo, Love and Smooth, and reminding you that the census is less than a week away. Handy that if you know where you're going to be on Tuesday night, you can do it already. Here's a random fact. Over 40,000 people last census put their religion as Jedi. I think I have a little Jedi in me. May the Force be with you, and the Smooth Tunes too, with George Michael and Queen, both on Before Midnight. Keep it smooth.
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0: August 5, done in fine style, I suppose, and glad we could enjoy it together. It's Cameron Datto with the first midweek fortune cookie for August. I mean, it gives us a little joy for Thursday ahead. Ah, yes, you will soon find yourself laughing at your own jokes, which might be a sign you need better company. You long-time listeners know that I laugh at my jokes all the time. Someone has to. If you're setting the alarm early, wake up with the More Music Brekkie Show from 5:30, and I'm back tomorrow night from 9, as ever. 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
6: Good morning. Road plates in use following urgent works in Jepps Cross Grand Junction Road near Main North Road. Speeds at 40 both ways there. Other than that, it is accident and breakdown free at the moment around all the majors, including the city and the parklands in the north-south motorway both ways. Ongoing works continuing later. Prospect Churchill Road 40 both ways and city-bound Klemsig Northeast Road near OG Road. See any dramas or delays? Call the traffic hotline direct 1300 595 937. That's the latest traffic on Smith FM Adelaide.
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7: Good morning, I'm Maham Kashani. The federal government denies it's divided over immigration policy, despite the Home Affairs Minister postponing a key address. Tony Burke has delayed a speech to the National Press Club where he was set to unveil migration cuts. The opposition argues Labor is unable to agree on the issue, but Deputy PM Richard Miles maintains the government is united and the speech will be rescheduled. The Consumer Watchdog is launching an inquiry into regional mobile phone coverage across the country. The ACCC says the 12-month investigation will also look at whether regulating wholesale access to some mobile services could improve consumer outcomes. Forums will be held in regional and remote areas over the coming months. Two Iranian footballers who refused to sing the country's national anthem have become Australian citizens at a ceremony in Brisbane. The women arrived in Australia in March to play in the Women's Asian Cup. They made global headlines after seeking asylum alongside several teammates. And there's been a further 12 suspected bird flu cases detected in South Australia. It comes as the federal government releases an insight into just how much the flu will affect wildlife. More than 300 species are facing a high to extreme risk, including sea lions and the Tasmanian devil. The Invasive Species Council is calling for $200 million for wildlife protections. Updating sport. Interim Essendon coach Dean Solomon has chosen not to pursue the senior coaching job. His decision leaves four candidates who've reached the final stages of the selection process, including former Bombers coach James Hurd and Adelaide coaching director Murray Davis. North Melbourne and the Western Bulldogs kick off round 22 of the AFL tonight at Marvel Stadium, and Alex de Minaur is through to the third round at the Canadian Open, while Daria Kasatkina has crashed out after losing her round of 64 match to top seed Elena Rybakina.
8: Tick off your morning to-do list at BP with barista coffee and breakfast snacks. Turn into BP and it's tick done.
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7: Cloudy with a possible light shower, 17 the top. A shower or two tomorrow and 19. Shower Saturday, rain Sunday. And that's the latest on Smooth.
9: Good morning. Hi, we're nearly at the end of another week, aren't we? It's Kelly Golding here with the More Music Breakfast Show. Welcome to Thursday. 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

0: Good on Spirit. That is the More Music Breakfast Show. Kelly Golding here. Great to have you on board for Thursday as we inch that a little bit closer to another weekend. 17 degrees on the way today. We'll check the roads and the latest news. 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
7: Road plates in use following urgent works in Jepps Cross Grand Junction Road near Main North Road. Speeds at 40 affecting both ways there. Other than that, you're looking at a hassle-free run to start your Thursday around all the majors, including the city and the parklands for the moment. Ongoing works continuing Finns and Crittenden Road later this morning, and also city-bound Klemzig Northeast Road near OG Road. Check your speed, Addison Road, Pennington. See any dramas or delays, call the traffic hotline direct 1300 595 937. That's the latest traffic on Smooth FM Adelaide.
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8: Good morning, I'm Aham Kashani. The Coalition is warning Australia's housing shortage could stretch on for years, with Angus Taylor claiming migration levels are still outpacing home construction. It comes after Home Affairs Minister Tony Burke postponed a major speech on Labor's immigration plans as the government works to bring net overseas migration down from post-pandemic highs. Chris Bowen is under scrutiny after he failed to mention his signature policy at his recent National Press Club address. His big travel bill has also been exposed, spending more than $345,000 taxpayer dollars to spread Australia's net zero ambitions globally. Net zero, however, wasn't mentioned once during yesterday's speech. There's been a further 12 suspected bird flu cases detected in South Australia. It comes as the federal government releases an insight into just how much the flu will affect wildlife. More than 300 species are facing a high to extreme risk, including sea lions and the Tasmanian devil. And the federal government has committed $1.3 million to Breast Screen Australia to boost detection rates and keep pace with new technology. But its modelling shows the reforms could cost up to $2 billion over the next 10 years. Participation in the scheme is nearly 52%, well short of the 70% target. Updating sport. Round 22 off the AFL kicks off tonight with North Melbourne taking on the Western Bulldogs at Marvel Stadium. Meantime, Hawthorn coach Sam Mitchell is singing the praises of Nick Watson as he attempts to snare the Coleman medal. Mitchell saying it would be great if it happened, but that he's young and has plenty of opportunities ahead of him. Watson is third in the standings with 52 goals, 5 behind leader Charlie Curnow of Sydney. And LIV Golf has been thrown a lifeline with an investor coming on board to prop up the tournament in 2027.
9: Tick off your morning to-do list at BP with barista coffee and breakfast snacks. Turn into BP and it's tick done.
1: Smooth weather.
8: Cloudy with a possible light shower, 17 the top. A shower or two tomorrow and 19. Shower Saturday, rain Sunday. And that's the latest on Smooth.
0: Good morning. It is the More Music Breakfast Show with Kelly Golding for Thursday. It is great to have your company. If you're joining us on the smart speaker or listening in the car already on the way to work, I have the Feel Good Music. Here's Cher Believe on Smooth.
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0: LaBelle Lady Marmalade. This is Smooth Adelaide. We are feeling good for our Thursday morning. It is 17 past 6. Kelly Golding here, hitting for a top of 17 today. Now looking ahead to that all-important weekend weather forecast. Saturday, showers 18. Sunday, rain 16. Bunkering down. That sounds nice, doesn't it? Although not fun if you've got to run kids around for sport on the weekend. We will check those roads, then Miley Cyrus Flowers next on Smooth.
1: Adelaide's traffic on Smooth.
2: Road plates are in use in Jepps Cross following urgent works Grand Junction Road near Main North Road. That has speeds at 40 affecting both ways there. Other than that, you're looking at a pretty clear run at this stage around all the majors, including the city and the parklands and the north-south motorway both ways. Ongoing works continuing later, Penfield Gardens Heathcliff Road near Thayer Road, 60 both ways, and Slade Amphora Speed Camera Main South Road, Halloran Hill. See any dramas or delays, call the traffic hotline direct 1300 595 937. That's the latest traffic on Smith FM Adelaide.
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0: Love Janet Jackson, that song Escapade on Smooth, playing more music and less talk for breakfast. It is 28 past 6. Great to have your company. Kelly Godding this morning. Coming up after 6:30, quick check of the news, then Toto and Maloko sing it back on Smooth.
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9: In Jepps Cross, road plates are in use following urgent works on Grand Junction Road near Main North Road. That is speeds at 40 both ways. 40 both ways for ongoing works continuing later. Myland South Railway Terrace near Scotland Road. Same in Penfield on Wamma Road near Argent Road. Outbound Findon on Crittenden Road. And citybound Clemsick Northeast Road near OG Road. Check your speed. Oak Ridge Road, Aberfoyle Park and Sheoak Road, Blair. See any dramas or delays? Call the traffic hotline direct 1300 595 937. That's the latest traffic on Smooth FM Adelaide.
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10: Good morning, I'm Maham Kashani. The federal government says AI data centres will still be required to underwrite their own power, even if the policy is opposed by some jurisdictions. Labor will force data centres to produce their own renewable energy to reduce pressure on the grid. The Queensland and Northern Territory governments say they'll reject the mandates, but it's understood the Commonwealth will proceed regardless. Overseas, and a drone carrying an explosive device has been found at a German airport. A robot was deployed at Leipzig-Halle Airport after the device was spotted by an employee near Ukrainian cargo planes overnight, according to police. The detonator was removed from the explosive device. Police later carried out a controlled explosion. There's a desperate search underway to try and find a missing boatie from Brisbane after he didn't return to a boat ramp in Logan. Police found the car and trailer belonging to the 83-year-old at Carbrook boat ramp, but there was no sign of him. According to witnesses, the man's boat has been found with belongings still on board, but his whereabouts is still unknown. And electric car sales have remained strong as the ongoing conflict in the Middle East and the return of the fuel excise drives petrol prices up again. Sales figures for July show a total of 23,500 electric batteries were sold, accounting for over 21% of all new vehicle sales. Updating sport. Western Bulldogs coach Luke Beveridge has recalled star forward duo Aaron Norton and Cody Whiteman for tonight's clash against North Melbourne. It comes as George Wardlaw will come straight into the Kangaroos senior side after a hamstring injury. Aussie tennis star Alex de Minaur has moved into the third round of the Canadian Open while Daria Kasatkina has been knocked out. And a pay war has been averted for now after Australia's super netball players agreed to an updated collective players agreement for 2027.
11: Tick off your morning to-do list at BP with barista coffee and breakfast snacks. Turn into BP and it's tick done.
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10: Cloudy with a possible light shower, 17 the top. A shower or two tomorrow and 19. Shower Saturday, rain Sunday. And that's the latest on Smooth.
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0: 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We are playing more music and less talk for breakfast at 6:48. Hi, it's Kelly Godding this morning, heading for 17 with a possible light shower today, and rain is on the way for the weekend. We will check the roads in a sec. Back soon with John Farnham, Age of Reason on Smooth.
1: Adelaide's traffic on Smooth.
2: Watch out for a truck rollover in Bolivar on the North South Motorway near the interchange. It is slow going, affecting outbound there. Road plates in use following urgent works. Chepps Cross Grand Junction Road near Main North Road. That has speeds at 40, affecting both ways there. 40 both ways for ongoing works. Myland South Railway Terrace near Scotland Road. Same in Plimpton Cross Road near Maynard Road. And check your speed. Eastern Road, Happy Valley. See any dramas or delays? Call the traffic hotline direct 1300 595 937. That's the latest traffic on Smith FM Adelaide.

0: Cold Heart, Dua Lipa, Elton John. It is the More Music Breakfast Show on Smooth Adelaide. Welcome to it, Kelly Godding, this morning. Great to have your company if you're heading into work already this morning. 7 o'clock news is next. We're back soon with more favourites for the drive.
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4: Adelaide's traffic on Smooth.
5: Watch out for a truck rollover in Bolivar on the North South Motorway near the interchange. It is slow going, affecting outbound there. Road plates in use following Edge of Works, Jepps Cross, Grand Junction Road near Main North Road. That has speeds at 40, affecting both ways there. 40 both ways for ongoing works. Myland South Railway Terrace near Scotland Road. Same in Plimpton Cross Road near Maynard Road. And check your speed. Eastern Road, Happy Valley. See any dramas or delays, call the traffic hotline direct 1300 595 937. That's the latest traffic on Smith FM Adelaide.
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6: Good morning, I'm Maham Kashani. The federal opposition leader warns housing shortages will last another 7 years, even if net overseas migration immediately falls in line with budget forecasts. Home Affairs Minister Tony Burke cancelled a planned address on migration changes today due to elements which could not be finalised in time. Angus Taylor says current migration levels remain well ahead of new home construction. Climate Change Minister Chris Bowen is under scrutiny this morning after he failed to mention his signature policy at his recent National Press Club address. His big travel bill has also been revealed, spending more than $345,000 to spruik Australia's net zero ambitions globally. Net zero, however, was not mentioned once during yesterday's speech. Briefly, a further 12 suspected bird flu cases have been detected in South Australia. It comes as new federal government insight into the effects of the flu on wildlife show more than 300 species are facing a high to extreme risk. And the federal government has committed $1.3 million to Breast Screen Australia to boost detection rates and keep pace with new technology. But its modelling shows the reforms could cost up to $2 billion over the next 10 years. Updating sport. Round 22 of the AFL kicks off tonight with North Melbourne taking on the Western Bulldogs at Marvel Stadium. Meantime, Hawthorn coach Sam Mitchell is singing the praises of Nick Watson as he attempts to snare the Coleman medal. Mitchell saying it would be great if it happened, but that he's young and has plenty of opportunities ahead of him. Watson is third in the standings with 52 goals, five behind leader Charlie Curnow of Sydney. And LIV Golf has been thrown a lifeline with an investor coming on board to prop up the tournament in 2027.
7: Tick off your morning to-do list at BP with barista coffee and breakfast snacks. Turn into BP and it's tick done.
4: Smooth weather.
6: Cloudy with a possible light shower, 17 the top. A shower or two tomorrow and 19. Shower Saturday, rain Sunday. And that's the latest on Smooth.
8: Thanks, Maham. Hi, welcome to Thursday as we head towards a weekend, the 6th of August. Hope you're having a great start to the morning. 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

0: It's the More Music Breakfast Show. We are playing more music and less talk for breakfast. Hal Backman, She's So High for your Thursday. Hi, it's Kelly Golding here. AFL footy back tonight. Love a night on the couch. Bulldogs in North Melbourne. And we've got the Crows playing on Saturday. We're at Port there Saturday too. 3:45 game against Sydney. Let's check those roads. We're back with Kim Carnes after the break.
1: Adelaide's traffic on Smooth.
2: For that drive into work, watch out for a truck rollover in Bolivar on the North South Motorway near the interchange. Road plates in use following urgent works. Jepps Cross Grand Junction Road near Main North Road. Speeds are at 40, affecting both ways there. 40 both ways for ongoing works. Mylan South Railway Terrace near Scotland Road. Same in Penfield, Wadmore Road near Argent Road and Plimpton on Cross Road near Maynard Road. A speed trap, Eastern Road, Happy Valley. See any dramas or delays, call the traffic hotline direct 1300 595 937. That's the latest traffic on Smith FM Adelaide. We'll be right back.

0: Feeling good on Smooth Adelaide, playing more music and less talk for breakfast with the Sugar Babes. Push the button for your Thursday. Great to have you here. It's Kelly Golding this morning. Possible light shower in Adelaide today, 17 degrees. We've got rain coming on the weekend. Mahum will have all the details next in the 7:30 news.
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1: Adelaide's traffic on Smooth.
10: Watch out for a truck rollover in Bolivar on the north-south motorway near the interchange. Heavy delays affecting outbound. There a crash in Salisbury on Commercial Road near John Rice Avenue. Road plates in use following urgent works. Jepps Cross Grand Junction Road near Main North Road. Speeds at 40 both ways there. 60 both ways for ongoing works. Penfield Gardens, Heaslip Road near Thayer Road. And slow down for a speed camera. Addison Road, Pennington. See any dramas or delays? Call the traffic hotline. Direct 1300 595 937. That's the latest traffic on Smith FM Adelaide.
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11: Good morning, I'm Maham Kashami. The federal government is joining the fight against dangerous e-bikes and e-scooters taking over our streets. Labor asking the ACCC to implement new national safety standards that will be included into Australian consumer law. The coalition warns housing shortages will last another 7 years, even if net overseas migration immediately falls in line with budget forecasts. Home Affairs Minister Tony Burke cancelled a planned address on migration changes today due to elements which could not be finalised in time. Opposition leader Angus Taylor says current migration levels remain well ahead of new home construction. A medical telehealth service is assuring patients their financial and pay details have not been compromised in a recent hack. UpDoc has confirmed there was an online security breach last month with names, emails and postal addresses as accessed. Russian missile and drone strikes in Ukraine have killed at least 17 people and left more than 40 others injured. It comes as Ukrainian President Volodymyr Zelensky pleads for more help from allies. And a new state has been crowned the most profitable housing market in Australia. According to Domain, Brisbane is a property king with 99.5% of sales in the green over the past year. Perth and Adelaide also recorded huge profits. Updating sport. Essendon has confirmed interim coach Dean Solomon won't enter the race for the club's full-time role. The Bombers saying in a statement, Solomon made the decision with a long-standing commitment to doing what's right for the club. James Hurd, Mark McVeigh, Jamie Graham and Murray Davis remain in the running for the top job. North Melbourne and the Western Bulldogs kick off round 22 off the AFL tonight at Marvel Stadium, and Alex de Minaur is through to the third round at the Canadian Tennis Open, while Daria Kasatkina has crashed out after losing her round of 64 match to top seed Alina Rybakina.
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7: Smooth weather.
11: Cloudy with a possible light shower, 17 the top. A shower or two tomorrow and 19. Shower Saturday, rain Sunday. And that's the latest on Smooth.
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0: Sunny Boney M firing us up the Smooth's Old School Disco, which is back tomorrow night from 7 o'clock with Simon Disco Diaz. Always a lot of fun. Great playlist. Simon's got the best choice of music. Heading for a top of 17 today, possible light shower. Shower or two tomorrow for Friday and showers across the weekend. Hopefully not a lot of sport running around, otherwise we're bunkering down under the umbrella, aren't we? We'll check those roads, then the weekend on Smooth.
1: Adelaide's traffic on Smooth.
2: Watch out for a truck rollover in Bolivar on the North South Motorway near the interchange. Heavy delays affecting outbound there. A crash in Salisbury on Commercial Road near John Rice Avenue. Road plates in use following urgent works. Chepps Cross Grand Junction Road near Mang North Road. Speeds at 40 both ways there. 60 both ways for ongoing works. Penfield Gardens, Heaslip Road near Thayer Road. And slow down for a speed camera. Addison Road, Pennington. See any dramas or delays? Call the traffic hotline. Direct 1300 595 937. That's the latest traffic on Smith FM Adelaide. We'll be right back.

0: Feeling good on Smooth. Welcome to Thursday. Does feel good knowing there's a weekend upon us. Hopefully you've got a couple of sleep-ins lined up. Kelly Golding here with the More Music Breakfast Show on Smooth. Great to have your company this morning. Heading for a top of 17 today. A shower or two on the way. News is next with Maham. I've got more music after 8.
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13: Watch out for a truck rollover in Bolivar on the north-south motorway near the interchange. Heavy delays affecting outbound there. Also, a crash in Salisbury on Commercial Road near John Rice Avenue. Road plates news following urgent works in Jepps Cross Grand Junction Road near Main North Road. Got speeds at 40 affecting both ways there. 40 outbound in Findon on Crittenden Road. And just be sure to check your speed. Addison Road, Pennington and Crittenden Road, Findon. See any dramas or delays? Call the traffic hotline direct 1300 595 937. That's the latest traffic on Smith FM Adelaide.
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14: Good morning, I'm Mahan Kashani. The Coalition's warning Australia's housing shortage could linger for years, claiming population growth is still outstripping the pace of new home builds. It comes as Home Affairs Minister Tony Burke delays a major speech on migration, while Labor works to bring overseas arrivals down from post-pandemic highs. National Senator Bridget McKenzie says the government needs to take action now.
15: What we're seeing here from Tony Burke is it trying to get their own target under control, and that's a target of 2 million new arrivals over 6 years.
14: Chris Bowen is under scrutiny after he failed to mention his signature policy at his recent National Press Club address. His big travel bill has also been exposed, spending more than $345,000 to spread Australia's net zero ambitions globally. Net zero, however, wasn't mentioned once during yesterday's speech, the climate minister instead focusing on the nation's ageing coal-fired power plants. There's been a further 12 suspected bird flu cases detected in South Australia. It comes as the federal government releases an insight into just how much the flu will affect wildlife. More than 300 species are facing a high to extreme risk, including sea lions and the Tasmanian devil. And experts say Aussie drivers have entered a new phase, with electric vehicles accounting for 1 in 5 new car sales for the third straight month. More than 23,500 EVs were sold in July, claiming over 21% of all new vehicle sales. Updating sport. Round 22 of the AFL kicks off tonight with North Melbourne taking on the Western Bulldogs at Marvel Stadium. Hawthorn coach Sam Mitchell is singing the praises of Nick Watson as he attempts to snare the Coleman medal. Mitchell saying it would be great if it happened, but that he's young and has plenty of opportunities ahead of him. Watson is third in the standings with 52 goals, 5 behind leader Charlie Curnow of Sydney. And Australian cricket coach Andrew McDonald says the men's test team will keep faith with their approach of not having a tour match ahead of their 5-test series against India next year.
16: Tick off your morning to-do list at BP with barista coffee and breakfast snacks. Turn into BP and it's tick done.
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14: Cloudy with a possible light shower, 17 the top, a shower or two tomorrow and 19, shower Saturday, rain Sunday, and that's the latest on Smooth.
17: 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Lots of feel-good music for the drive. I've got the Cranberries Dream soon. Cannot wait to play that. Right now, it's Phil Collins on Smooth.
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1: Chaka, chaka, chaka, chaka, gone. 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

0: Chaka Khan, I Feel For You on Smooth. Nice one to sing along to, dance in the car on the way to work. Keep warm if you don't have the car seat warmers. Kelly Golding here playing more music and less talk for breakfast, heading for 17. Possible light shower on the way today. We will check the roads. If you're about to jump in the car, then George Michael for the drive on Smooth. Hope you're having a great start to your Thursday.
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2: For that drive in to work, heavy delays in all directions in Bolivar for a truck rollover on the north-south motorway near the interchange. Slow going outbound in Wingfield for a crash, Hanson Road near the Port River Expressway, Salisbury on Commercial Road near John Rice Avenue, road plates in use following urgent works in Jepps Cross Grand Junction Road near Main North Road. That has speeds at 40 affecting both ways. Slowdown for a speed camera, Press Road, Brooklyn Park. See any dramas or delays? Call the traffic hotline direct 1300 595 937. That's the latest traffic on Smith FM Adelaide.

0: Feeling good on Smooth with Beyonce. Loving the music this morning. Love on top. Kelly Golding this morning. It is great to have your company. 17 on the way today. It's warming up tomorrow, 19, but a shower or two on the way. And those showers sticking around on the weekend. Don't mind a weekend inside. We'll check the roads in the latest news. Back soon with more music.
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1: Adelaide's traffic on Smooth.
12: Got a truck roll over in Bolivar on the north-south motorway near the interchange with heavy delays in all directions there. It's slow outbound for a crash in Wingfield Hanson Road near the Port Vera Expressway. Also, Salisbury Commercial Road near John Rice Avenue. Road plates in use following urgent works. Japs Cross Grand Junction Road near Main North Road. That has speeds at 40 affecting both ways there. HS, be sure to check your speed. Addison Road, Pennington and Crittenden Road, Bendon. See any dramas or delays? Call the traffic hotline direct 1300 595 937. That's the latest traffic on Smith FM Adelaide.
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13: Good morning, I'm Maham Kashani. The federal government says AI data centres will still be required to underwrite their own power, even if the policy is opposed by some jurisdictions. Labor will force data centres to produce their own renewable energy to reduce pressure on the grid. The Queensland and Northern Territory governments say they'll reject the mandates, but it's understood the Commonwealth will proceed regardless. The federal government is considering shelving its proposed gambling reforms rather than agreeing to changes proposed by other parties. Senior Labor sources say the bill could be pulled and existing rules left in place if a compromise can't be reached to pass the Senate. There's a desperate search underway to try and find a missing boatie from Brisbane after he didn't return to a boat ramp in Logan. Police found the car and trailer belonging to 83-year-old at Carbrook, but there was no sign of him. According to witnesses, the man's boat has been found with belongings still on board, but his whereabouts is still unknown. And Russian missile and drone strikes on Ukraine have killed at least 17 people and left more than 40 others injured. It comes as Ukrainian President Volodymyr Zelensky pleads for more help from allies. And Barry Manilow has had to cancel another concert at the last minute following health concerns just 45 minutes before he was set to perform in Kentucky. Updating sport. Western Bulldogs coach Luke Beveridge has recalled star forward duo Aaron Norton and Cody Whiteman for tonight's clash against North Melbourne. It comes as George Wardlaw will come straight into the Kangaroos senior side after a hamstring injury. Aussie tennis star Alex de Minaur has moved into the third round of the Canadian Open, while Daria Kasatkina has been knocked out. And a pay war has been averted for now after Australia's super netball players agreed to an updated collective players agreement for 2027.
2: Tick off your morning to-do list at BP with barista coffee and breakfast snacks. Turn into BP and it's tick done.
1: Smooth weather.
13: Cloudy with a possible light shower, 17 the top. A shower or two tomorrow and 19. Shower Saturday, rain Sunday. And that's the latest on Smooth.
0: Thanks, Maho. Good morning. It is the More Music Breakfast Show. We are firing things up now with Lionel Richie. Dancing on the Ceiling on Smooth Adelaide.

0: 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Kelly Golding playing more music and less talk for breakfast. 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Thanks for being here. Heading for 17, a shower or two today. Vanessa Amorosi on the way next.
1: Adelaide's traffic on Smooth.
2: Got a truck rollover in Bolivar on the north-south motorway near the interchange with heavy delays in all directions there. It's slow outbound for a crash in Wingfield Hanson Road near the Port Vera Expressway, also Salisbury Commercial Road near John Rice Avenue. Road plates and news following urgent works. Jeff's Cross Grand Junction Road near Main North Road. That has speeds at 40 affecting both ways there. Edges, be sure to check your speed. Addison Road, Pennington and Crittenden Road, Findon. See any dramas or delays? Call the traffic hotline direct 1300 595 937. That's the latest traffic on Smith FM Adelaide. We'll be right back.

0: Keep on moving with Five. Nice little reminder for our Thursday. Got to get out there and hit the track at some point. Been a bit lazy this week. What about you? I think it's the weather, don't you? 17 degrees, possible light shower on the way. Have a wonderful Thursday as we head towards another weekend. Karen Prater is in next for your workday on Smooth.
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1: Adelaide's traffic on Smooth.
14: Morning there. The north-south motorway still chock-a-block due to that smash and truck rollover at Bolivar. It's just near the interchange, but for light delays, back a couple of k's, avoid it if you can. Jump on Salisbury Highway instead. Moving forward, a smash on the Porter Expressway near Hanson Road, causing delays. Another collision getting cleared at Salisbury John Rice Avenue at Commercial Road. Harrah's Addison Road, Pennington and Days Road, Croydon Park. See any dramas or delays? Call the traffic hotline direct 1300 595 037. That's the latest traffic on Smooth FM Adelaide.
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15: Good morning, I'm Maham Kashani. The federal opposition leader warns housing shortages will last another 7 years, even if net overseas migration immediately fell in line with budget forecasts. Home Affairs Minister Tony Burke cancelled a planned address on migration changes today due to elements which couldn't be finalised in time. Angus Taylor says current migration levels remain well ahead of new home construction. Climate Change Minister Chris Bowen is under scrutiny after he failed to mention his signature policy at his recent National Press Club address. His big travel bill has also been revealed, spending more than $345,000 to spruik Australia's net zero ambitions globally. Net zero, however, wasn't mentioned once during yesterday's speech. Workers exposed to pesticides could have up to 70% greater risk of developing the fatal motor neurone disease, ALS, according to a new study. Researchers say global rates of ALS have increased along with the use of pesticides as pressures on food systems grow. Men who've been exposed to pesticides at work may be twice as likely to develop the disease as those with no exposure. And cycling advocates are backing a move by the federal government to introduce national safety standards for e-bikes. Backed by $6.6 million in federal funding, a new national framework has been announced, aligning Australia with leading global regulations. Updating sport. Essendon has confirmed interim coach Dean Solomon won't enter the race for the club's full-time role. The Bombers saying in a statement, Solomon made the decision with a long-standing commitment to doing what is right for the club. James Hurd, Mark McVay, Jamie Graham and Murray Davis remain in the running for the top job. Round 22 of the AFL gets underway tonight with the Kangaroos up against the Bulldogs at Marvel Stadium. And Football Australia is under increasing pressure to say whether it continues to support FIFA President Gianni Infantino following his failed World Cup privatisation plan. Several major football confederations and national federations have withdrawn their support for the FIFA president, while Football Australia hasn't declared its position on the president's leadership.
16: Tick off your morning to-do list at BP with barista coffee and breakfast snacks. Turn into BP and it's tick done.
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